0: next doors. 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
1: 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I'm feeling myself. I'm feeling my, feeling my, feeling myself. I'm feeling myself. I'm feeling my, feeling myself. 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I'm feeling my.
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0: 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And it ain't a fractal. But it'll last forever. And it ain't a sweater. And it ain't pleather. More like leather. Let's sing together.
1: 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Who's home for the dinner? And baby, just show me. Do you want the big trophy?
0: Can you do that, girl? Do that, girl. If you do that, girl. If you do that, girl, like. If you do that, girl, like, yeah. If you do that, girl, like. If you do that, girl.

0: 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Gracias por escucharnos.
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5: 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Yeah. It's been a ride. I guess I had to go to that place to get to this one. Now some of you might still be in that place if you're trying to get out.
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2: Yeah. It's been a ride. I guess I had to go to that place to get to this one. Now some of you might still be in that place.

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1: Oh, what happened?
0: Listen, I just wanted to thank you for literally the best party of all time. It was absolutely incredible. And I don't care what anyone says about you. You're actually really cool.

0: Mom and I were young, we used to party, you know.
1: What happened to your diorama of the solar system that you worked so hard on?
0: Sleep all day, party all night. That was our motto, right?

Tonight takes its time. But the check outside the games. And you know what I'm talking about. Just let me know if you wanna go to that home out on the range. They got a lot of nice girls.

Yeah. It's been a ride. I guess I had to go to that place to get to this one. Now some of you might still be in that place if you're trying to get out.